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The time right here at the UNESCO Global Geopark Island in the Philippines, it's 7 minutes after 9 o'clock. What's going on, Kikis? You with your best friend on air, Sean, by the way, right here on the new KISS FM 102.3 Ball.

The new Kiss FM 102.3. It's 15 after 9 o'clock in the morning. This is the Kiss Mayong Puntag Love together with your best friend on air, Sean, by the way. What's going on, Kiss? Masalingaw na to, karong puntaga. It's a beautiful Tuesday. It's a bit cloudy. It's windy. Kitungod na siya sa southwest monsoon or habagat. 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Kaya gawas nga init, hangin side. You know what? Rain or shine, cloudy or clear, windy or not, we bring you nothing but your favorite hits. Just like that collaboration from Def Leppard and Taylor Swift, their collaboration of the song When Love and Hate Collide. 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

Kiss FM News at 45. The new Kiss 1023 now brings you the news at 45. Preparations are underway for the Bohol International Marathon. The race will take place on August 30 at the Big Grand Resort, Barangay Danao, Panglao. It forms part of the Sandugo Tigi festivities. Organizers held their first coordination meeting July 23rd at the Big Grand Resort. J.P. Maslog, one of the event's head organizers, told DYRD Balitan that the Bohol International Marathon 2026 will feature four race categories. These are the 42K, 21, 10K, and 5K races. Now, the event will be organized under the World Athletics in partnership with the Association of International Marathons and Distance Races. Last year's marathon drew more than 4,300 participants, while organizers expect around 6,500 runners this year from the Philippines and abroad. Around 90% of participants are expected to come from outside Bohol. The marathon is part of the wider Sandugo celebration under the Tigi stream. Celebration runs from June to August this year at various venues across Bohol Island Geopark. The new KISS 1023 has just brought you the news at 45.

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The time right here at the UNESCO Global Geopark Island in the Philippines. You get 11 minutes after 10 o'clock. 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

Where Were You and What Were You Doing? And that song was a huge hit in 1983. There's a song from Billy Joel with Uptown Girl from the album Innocent Man. Did you know that the song was actually landed number one on the Billboard Hot 100 or US Billboard Hot 100. It also went number one in the UK singles chart in 1983. And then 18 years later in 2001, the song landed again at number one in the UK singles chart when Westlife covered the song. It's 15 after 10 o'clock in the morning. This is the Kiss Mayong Buntag Love, together with your best friend on air, Sean, by the way. This next song is brought to you by Casino Plus. Wednesday at Casino Plus, win every Wednesday.

The new Kiss FM 102.3, 23 minutes after 10 o'clock in the morning. This time track is brought to you by Virginia Hot Dog and Big Shot Hungarian Sausage with Cheese. Hey, what up, Kakis? What's going on? Shout out today sa itong mga Kakis. Nga namino na ito din ha sa mga Justicore Market 1 and 2. Daghan kayo nakakis din hang napita. Yeah, sa mga... Okay, diha sa my Shopper Smart, mayong pagpaminaw sa Kiss FM 102.3, diha sa Kogon Market, o sa Central Public Market. And then we're saying hello and happy listening sa itong mga drivers nga naka-tune in kanunay sa Kiss FM. Especially sa drivers sa kwan, sa Bao-Bao nga number 0421 through Rodrigo Biloy. Alright. The Yoyoy Villame impersonator of Bohol. Thank you so much for tuning in. Hey, it's 24 minutes after 10 o'clock in the morning. Right now, it's time to bring you the latest on what's happening in the world of sports.

check our TikToks. We get 25 minutes after 10. Here now is the latest update on what's happening in the world of sports. In tennis, Alex Ayala secured $89,700, or more than 5.4 million pesos in prize money, from her WTA 1000 National Bank Open campaign in Toronto, Canada. The Filipino ace earned $81,800 for a singles fourth round finish and a share of $7,900 for her first round doubles campaign with American tennis icon Venus Williams. Ayala ended her campaign Monday with a 4-6 love 6 loss to Swiss Belinda Bencic in a singles fourth round. Last Friday, Ayala and Williams fell to Russian-Japanese duo of Lyudmila Samsonova and Mio Kato, 4-6, 3-6 in the doubles first round. Ayala will next compete at the Cincinnati Open, which runs from August 13 to 23. After that, it's going to be the U.S. Open. Meanwhile, in boxing, Boholano boxing sensation Reggie the Filipino Phenom Suganov has climbed back to the number one spot in the latest WBO junior flyweight rankings, further strengthening his bid for another world title shot. Suganov's return to the top of the WBO rankings comes just over a month before his highly anticipated rematch with South Africa's Sivinati Nutshinga on September 12 here in the province of Bohol. Nutshinga is currently ranked number 12 by the WBO. The rematch with Nutshinga, however, carries even bigger stakes as it serves as an International Boxing Federation or IBF World Junior Flyweight title eliminator. Suganov is currently the IBF's top-ranked contender at 108 pounds, with a winner earning a mandatory shot at reigning IBF champion Thanongsak Simsri of Thailand. And this marks another milestone in Suganov's steady rise in the professional ranks. He previously held the WBO Global Junior Flyweight title, a run that propelled him to the number one spot in the WBO rankings in both 2023 and 2024 before briefly dropping in the standings. The 28-year-old standout from PMI Bohol Boxing Stable owns an impressive record of 18 wins, only one defeat, with 7 of those wins coming by way of knockout.

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17: 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Bohol Chronicle, DYRDAM, Ang Kasaligan, and the New Kiss FM 102.3, the B Grand Bohol International Marathon, the Sundugo Run. 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

The time right here at the UNESCO declared Global Geopark Island in the Philippines is 1:02 in the afternoon. What's up, everyone? 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
1: The new Kiss 102.3 now brings you the news at 45. The Tagbilaran City Government, through the Tagbilaran City Primary Care Facility, launched the 2026 Ligtas Tigdas Measles and Rubella Immunization Campaign yesterday. Now, the campaign is being implemented in partnership with the Department of Health, Central Visayas, and the Bohol Provincial Health Office. It aims to protect children against the measles and rubella through free vaccination and vitamin E or vitamin A supplementation. Parents and members of the Muslim community actively joined the said launching. They brought their children for vaccination, showing their confidence in the immunization. And Mayor Jane urged all parents to have their children vaccinated. She also encouraged families to rely on accurate health information to protect children from measles and rubella. While the city government said vaccination remains an important step towards a healthier future for every young Tagbilaranon. The new Kiss 102.3 has just brought you the news at 45.

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Promo runs from August 1 to December 31, 2026. 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

The time right here at the UNESCO declared Global Geopark Island in the Philippines is 2:05 in the afternoon. 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

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It is now 2:53 in the afternoon. And that's all for now, mga ka-dearest friends. Thank you for spending your afternoon with us. And shout out the ay ni Ma'am Nita Valderosa nga always cute na minaw. Thank you so much, Ma'am Nita Valderosa nga always tune in sa Kiss. And again, see you tomorrow, mga ka-dearest friends. And this is your girl again, J-Ann, ang kanunay mamati sa inyong mga pagbati. Right here on the New Kiss FM 102.3 Bohol.

The time right here at the UNESCO Global Geopark Island in the Philippines yet 8 minutes after 3 o'clock. Howdy doody, kakiss, you with your best friend on air, Sean, by the way, right here on the new KISS FM 102.3 Bohol.

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It's 15 after 3 o'clock in the afternoon. You're with your best friend on air, Sean, by the way, keeping you company until 5 o'clock, playing nothing but your favorite hits. Another song from Bruno Mars back there with Treasure. Hey, would you believe that another man's trash is another man's treasure? Well, I totally agree with that. One big example is the Ukay Ukay. Was a high kind of Ukay Ukay, gipanglabay na dito sa ubang mga countries ba, pero there is atwa, it's a treasure, especially pag makita ka nga nindot pagyod, wapay tatsa nga Ukay Ukay. So gato mga nang Ukay diha. Kutang bulsa kay basig na dollar. 16 after 3 o'clock in the afternoon. Later on, we'll bring you the latest update on what's happening in the world of sports. This next song is brought to you by Virginia Hot Dog and Big Shot Hungarian Sausage with Cheese.

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This next song is brought to you by Casino Plus. Wednesday at Casino Plus, win every Wednesday.

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12: 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Bata pa lang ako, I work after I study. 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I heard MSD way back before pa ko na-diagnose og hyperthyroidism. So it was a friend who told me na, can you try MX3? Ganun. So, tinay na ako. Last August, I submitted myself for health routine check-up. And then, it's good that my cholesterol, my sugar, all normal siya. And then, the doctor told me na, you're ready to have a baby. So, it's a kind of emotional, but that was really the hope, the answer that we're looking for. Thanks to God. MX3, diriju ko believe.
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The new Kiss 1023 now brings you the news at 45. Lila Mayor

Toro Jed Piolio. The third is pushing to strengthen local infrastructure, particularly roads, following a tragedy involving a married couple over the weekend. In an interview with DYRD Inyong Alagad program, Mayor Jed Piolio said that road safety measures must be improved and strengthened. He said this could help reduce the impact and damage caused by road accidents. The mayor said he will coordinate with Department of Public Works and Highways to find ways to better protect residents and minimize accident-related damage. On the town's speed limit, Mayor Piolio said the local government already has a speed gun. However, implementation remains pending due to jurisdiction issues involving national roads. While Mayor Piolio defended Reverend Father Darwin Gitgano against claims linking the priest to road accidents in Lila Town, the mayor said that Father Gitgano should not be blamed for the accident. The couple, Clemencio and Emma Cahiles, died after their vehicle reportedly went off the road and plunged toward the shoreline after hitting a parked multicab. The new KIS 1023 has just brought you the news at 45.

Philippine Standard Time. Make that a minute after 4 o'clock in the afternoon. Here now is the latest update on what's... or the results. 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And muna siya ang resulta karong Adlawa, August 11, 2026. Official winning combination in exact order. For the 10:30 a.m. local draw, 3D result 288. 2D result 88. For the 2 p.m. national draw, 3D result 938. 2D result 38. And for the 3 p.m. local draw, 3D result 707. 2D result 07. Congratulations to all the winners.

Here now is the latest update on what's happening and what's going on in the world of sports. The Department of Labor and Employment has fined former Ateneo Blue Eagles coach Tab Baldwin 9.8 million pesos and Ateneo de Manila University 4.9 million pesos over violations of employment rules for foreign nationals. Dole ordered Baldwin to pay 4.9 million for failing to secure an alien employment permit and another 4.9 million for failing to obtain a certificate of exemption. Ateneo was separately fined 4.9 million pesos for employing Baldwin, a U.S. New Zealand national without the required documents. Baldwin appeared before the Department of Labor and Employment panel with his counsel, while Ateneo University President Roberto Yap were represented by lawyers Joseph De Jesus and Krishna Santos. During a June hearing, Baldwin acknowledged that he had not secured an alien employment permit since 2013, saying he had been advised that his permanent resident status was sufficient. Permanent residents are exempt from securing an alien employment permit, but are required to obtain a certificate of exemption. Ateneo, meanwhile, maintained that it had no employer-employee relationship with Baldwin, saying he served only as a consultant. Lawyers for Baldwin and Ateneo said they would pursue available legal remedies. Dole, meanwhile, said Baldwin's case would be referred to the Bureau of Immigration for possible summary deportation proceedings. The labor case arose from an investigation following the deaths of Ateneo basketball players Rene Baterbonia and Divine Adili during a team-building activity in Dipaculao, Aurora in June. Separate complaints arising from the deaths, including allegations involving hazing and homicide-related offenses, are also being evaluated by authorities.

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The time right here at the UNESCO Global Geopark Island in the Philippines. 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

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It's 24 minutes after 4 o'clock in the afternoon. That song is brought to you by Casino Plus. Wednesday at Casino Plus. Win every Wednesday. Where were you and what were you doing? And that song was a huge hit in 1999. And the early 2000s. Actually, the song was released May 4 of 1999. It's the second single from the group's second studio album, or Smash Mouth's second studio album, Astro Lounge. Yep. And the song was a huge hit. It was even nominated for a Grammy for Best Pop Performance by a Duo or Group with Vocal. Hey, it's 25 after 4 o'clock in the afternoon. We get here some shout-outs going out. Sa itong mga kakis nga namino na today sa Maikogon Market. Kamusta itong mga naninda diha ng umprag sa'yo? Para panihapon na na ano? Desan sa my Central Public Market. Kamusta wala na brand out diha? Brand out ba diha kagahapon? Orag. 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Desan sa asang lugar itong brand out kagahapon? Orag. 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Anyway, di asad sa kwan, di asad sa may Dagohoy Market. Or napabay, Dagohoy Market karon. Basta katong mga naninda, das kilid-kilid lang sa dalan, di asad sa Shoppers the Pit. And then, we're saying hello and happy listening. Tanan sa mga kakis, nga naminaw nato di sa may Heidi's Barbecue. O di asad sa may Tatsky's Barbecue, sa may Tumblot. Thank you so much for locking in. Di asad sa may Paso Nangka. And also our friends at okay, that's my chicken at Atihan. That my staff nila din ha. Thank you so much for locking in. And we're saying good afternoon. Happy listening. We're saying hi. Sa tanang mga kakis nga namin sad nato diha sa my CPG North Avenue, especially to Darla and to Raquel. More shout outs. We're saying hello to Nanay Timmy Arangoso or Timmy A diha sa my Poblacion Maribuhok. Murag na nahurot ang saging ni Monay ba? Gilungag na kaganina. More shoutouts going out to Molly. Hey, what up, Molly? We'll play your song in a bit, alright? She asked me to play a song from Ariana. Still looking for it though. Pero promise I'll play it. It's 26 after 4 o'clock in the afternoon. More of your favorite hits right here on Bohol's number one music radio, 102.3 KISS FM, Bohol.

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Give it a check. We get 36 minutes after 4 o'clock in the afternoon. Hey, what's going on, KISS? Where you at? Are you at home, at work? You're probably on the road. You're probably eating your snack. Siguro nga ba nasa eskulahan? Some schools are actually having their intramurals. All right, so good luck. And then we're saying hello and happy listening sa ito sa mga drivers nga nasa kadalanan karon. You drive safely and you drive carefully. All right. Hey guys, I got a good news and a bad news for you. Unsay ako unahon? Good news, bad news. Okay, unahon ako ang kuan. Unahon ako ang good news. Okay, the good news is, well, it's all over the internet. Siguro naka nilabay sa inyong kuan, sa inyong si tawag na sa inyong what do you call that? Di mo ko hilig sa social media god. sige mo scroll niya, nalabyan sa ninyo, makita ninyo, it's all over the internet na there will be a solar or total solar eclipse tomorrow. All right? So na ko noy total eclipse of the sun. It's not the song though. It's really a total solar eclipse. Okay, that's a good news. That's August 12. That's tomorrow. That's a good news. Okay, talagsa wonder ba kay ng solar eclipse, di ba niya? Total pag yun. That's the good news. The bad news is it's not gonna be visible here in the Philippines. Kung gusto ka matanaw sa total solar eclipse tomorrow, kinahanglan pa ka mo sa Greenland, Iceland, Spain, or Northern Russia. Or parts of the Atlantic Ocean. Pero it's not observable in Southeast Asia, including the Philippines. I don't know, anong milabay ito sa kong news feeds nga. Wala mo nito, labot ano yung Philippines. Anong may abot mo na ito? So, the total eclipse of the sun will be tomorrow, but it's not gonna be visible here in the Philippines. But I get another... good news though. I don't know if it's a good news or a bad news. We're gonna be having another total solar eclipse. Okay. Nga makita sa Pilipinas. And it's gonna be happening. Guess what? Kanusa? It's gonna be happening. Actually, it's gonna be on. Wait a while. Let me double check. Para ato na siyang i-anticipate. It's gonna be the total solar eclipse nga visible sa Philippines. Kaya ang ugma nga solar eclipse, di man visible sa Philippines. Pero natay paabuton. Karong April 20, 2042. So like, that's like how many years away? 16 years away? Ulat na lang nag 16 years para makakita tags. Total solar eclipse. It's 39 after 4 o'clock in the afternoon. More of your favorite hits. 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

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Are you ready to be heard? Tingog sa Kabataan-unan is here, your ultimate radio program where the youth take center stage. 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As Dr. Cerizal once said, ang kabataan ang pag-asa ng bayan. And guess what? That's you! Tune in, speak up, and be part of the change. 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Like, comment, and share, because your voice matters. Tingog sa Kabataan-unan, kalampusan sa katibukan. Tingog sa Kabataan-unan, your voice, your future. This program is brought to you by the Provincial Government of Bohol through the Provincial Youth Development Office under the leadership of Governor Enrico Aris.

0: You're in queue, and that was the song. Ako naman muna. By Angela Khan. Only here at the new 102.3 Kiss FM. The time right now here at the UNESCO declared Geopark Island is 5:28 in the afternoon. And you're still vibing with me. It's your Kuya FJ saying, Mabuhay!
1: 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Happy birthday!
0: Keeping you company and giving you updates and what's going on together with me is...
2: It's your boy, Brabrabra with the BRY. And of course, mga higala, mag-uban-uban gihapon ta. Few minutes from now. And sa laing bahin, mga higala, for our upcoming mga events, Kuya FJ. Sa mga upcoming events na to diha, Kuya FJ. As we celebrate the last month of Sandugo sa Bohol. And ang ato ang very important nga month karon sa August, Kuya FJ, no? E karong August, mga God, Kuya FJ, is the celebration of all for us, no? Sa ato ang mga fellow youth out there. Celebration na to because month of August, we celebrate the International Youth Day. Kung mo sa uban po, gi-celebrate na po ang whole month, no? A month-long celebration sa maong International Youth Day. Maunang very busy din ato mga SK, karon Kuya FJ. Ingon man sa nagkalenglaing mga organizations na no, from different municipalities.

0: Now, ladies and gentlemen, Dilab 2026, what a journey, what a celebration, and what a legacy. To every SK leader, speaker, facilitator, partner and staff member, and everyone who became part of this year's SKPF Congress, daghan-daghan kaayong salamat.
1: You brought the energy, the ideas, the passion, and the heart that made everyone and this gathering meaningful, at the same time, more than just a congress. Together, we share the stories learned from one another, celebrate the victories, and reminded ourselves that we will continue to serve our community. From the first welcome to the final moment of the Congress, you made the Dilab story truly come alive. Now, as we close the chapter of the Congress,
0: may the fire we ignite here continue to burn in every barangay, every municipality, and in every young Boholano we serve.
1: The Congress may be over, but the mission continues. Abante Kabatanunan, Abante Bohol. And of course, tanang mga ni-participate, tanang mga SK officials nga present pag Congress, all our panel speakers, atong mga guests, atong mga keynote speaker, all the organizing committee, ato ang mga staffers, atong mga partners, daghan-daghan kayong salamat for making the Congress truly meaningful.

0: Now, as we celebrate our Sandugo sa Bohol and International Youth Month for the month of August, we bring you different and various activities and contests intended, of course, no, to all our youth, our Boholano youth out there. Una na diha ang ato ang photo advocacy contest. Capture powerful stories through your lens and let your photo speak for a change, awareness, and inspiration. 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
1: So for first prize, we will have 6,000 pesos. Second place, we have 5,000 pesos. Third place, we have 4,000 pesos. Fourth place, we have 3,000 pesos. And fifth place, we have 2,000 pesos.
0: Again, mga higala, exciting cash prizes ang naghuwat kaninyo kaysa itong ganahan nga mo-appeal sa maong photo advocacy contest. Now, for the guidelines and for the mechanics of the contest, mga higala, just visit the official Facebook page of Provincial Youth Development Office. Pangitaa ang poster about photo advocacy contest. Just click the link in the caption for the registration form and submit your entry, mga higala. Again, please refer to the registration form for the complete contest guidelines and mechanics. Don't miss the opportunity to turn your vision into impact. Okay, mga higala, appeal na ta sa maong Bohol Youth Festival Photo Advocacy Contest. Sa lain nga contest, mga higala, of course, instill relations sa atuang Bohol Youth Festival.
1: From the vibrant strokes of pastels and pencils to the bold use of acrylics, let your imagination come into life on canvas. Calling all young artists, showcase your creativity, passion, and artistic talent by joining our first ever poster making contest on August 18, 2026.
0: Again, this coming August 18, 2026 will be the on-the-spot poster making contest. Amazing and exciting prizes await to every participant who will join this said contest. For the first place, you will receive 8,000 pesos. For the second place is the 6,000 pesos. And for the third place is the 5,000 pesos. And for fourth place, 4,000 pesos. And for fifth place is 3,000 pesos. Again, don't miss the opportunity to transform your ideas into meaningful works of art that needs to complete an exciting cash prizes. Time right here is 5:35 in the afternoon. Got me Mara Maharani by Alamat right here on the new KISS FM Bohol.

0: Time right here is 5:38 in the afternoon. I got me on the line. It's your boy, Robert Bry with the BRY.
1: Still with me, together with Kuya FJ saying mabuhay.
0: And you're still with us here in our program, Tingog sa Kabatanunan. And sa laing bahing mga higala, still upcoming ato ang mga competition in celebration sa toong Bohol Youth Festival. And sa ato ang International Youth Month celebration as well as our Sandugo sa Bohol 2026. Now, speaking of mga competition, Kuya FJ, sa may mga competitions nato diha, Kuya FJ, go ahead.
1: This time, Kuya Bri, we will launch the first ever Himig Kabataan, the Sandugo Choral Competition. Let your voice unite, harmonize, and echo on the spirit of the Boholano youth. Calling all the talented emerging youth school choral groups to take center stage and showcase the power of music, harmony, and unity at the Himig ng Kabataan, the Sandugo Choral Competition. This will be happening on August 21, 2026 as part of our Bohol Youth Festival and Bohol Island Jeyo Park Sandugo Youth Leaders Camp Convention.
0: Now for the exciting prizes awaits for everyone to join the choral competition. The first place will receive na tumataginting na 25,000 pesos. For the second place is 15,000 pesos. For the third place, 10,000 pesos. And of course, for a consolation prize, we'll receive 5,000 pesos. Dili na pildi. But then again, for the guidelines, compete guidelines, please visit the official Facebook page of Provincial Youth Development Office. Pangita maong posters sa Sandugo Choral Competition. And register the link, and once you're going to click that link, choral competition.

0: Are you eloquent and quick on your feet? And confident in your communication skills? Do you have the ability to think fast and speak with purpose? Calling all young speakers to step up the challenge and showcase your wit, confidence, and public speaking prowess on the Bohlano Youth Festival. First extemporaneous speech contest on August 18, 2026, 8 a.m. at the CPG Hall, New Capitol Building.
1: The first place is 5,000 pesos, and for the second place will receive 4,000 pesos, and for the third place, mga higala will receive 3,000 pesos. Again, calling all eloquent yung mga speakers out there at mga youth, yung mga baon, no? Grabe, good kaayo ang kanabitang very eloquent in speaking with purpose. This is your chance, mga higala. Yung ato ang mga youth all over the province. Again, magkita-kita ta karong August 18 sa buntag, alas 8. Dito sa CPG Hall, second floor na siya sa New Provincial Capital Building. And of course, not to secure your slots, again, please visit the official Facebook page of the Provincial Youth Development Office. And pangita ang poster sa maong contest, no? Sa maong extemporaneous contest. And makita na ninyo sa caption na ay link diha nga naka-attach. Just click that link. And you'll be directed to the registration form attached with the guidelines and mechanics of the said contest. Once again, mga higala, secure your slots. Register through the link. Kay limited regyud ang ato ang slots for the contest. Once again, Bohol Youth Festival Extemporaneous Speech Contest this coming August 18 dito sa CPG Hall, Tagbilaran City.

0: And usa sa ato mga last na mga contest, that would be Tagig Balak Riding Contest. As part of the celebration of the International Youth Month and Sandugo sa Bohol 2026, we are thrilled to announce the second Bohol Youth Festival Tagig Balak Riding Contest. Are you a Boholano youth age 15 to 30 with a passion for writing, poetry, or literature? This is your opportunity to let your creativity shine and share your unique writing skills in our Boholano Youth Festival's Tagig Balak Writing Contest. Interested participants, you may register to the link. 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
1: And again, mga higala, pangita ang atoang link diha sa atoang poster no, naka-attach diha sa atoang Tagig Balak Writing Contest. Again, this is an online competition. Submit your piece, mga higala. You just need to write a balak piece, no? And you need to submit it diha sa atoang link, no? Sa atoang i-post diha sa atong page, no? And once you submit, then we will judge, there will be the high caliber judges na mo ay musuri sa inyuhang piece, no? Kung ginama pagidan inyo or sinurture sa ChatGPT, mas marong lagi mo dihan. So then again, mga higala, don't miss the opportunity to showcase your talent, your creativity, and of course, while we're preserving our culture in a sense of literature. Again, this coming mga higala, submit your entries for, again, limited slots lang ito ang mga contest. Maunang secure your slots as early as possible in registration sa ito ang link, mga higala.

0: And kahapon mga higala, we just celebrated champions for the youth, no? Way lain, si BM Angkla.
1: Wahoo! Happy birthday!
0: Happy birthday to our esteemed SK Provincial Federation President and PYDC Chair, Honorable Lawrence Xavier Angkla. May you be blessed with good health, wisdom, and continued strength as you lead and serve the people.
1: Yay!
0: Wishing you more blessings.
1: Happy birthday!
0: Wishing you more blessings, joy, and success in the years ahead. Once again, happy, happy birthday, Honorable B.M. Lawrence Angkla.
1: Happy birthday!
2: And another birthday gahapon, mga higala, we celebrate a very special day because kagahapon, we celebrate the birthday of our provincial administrator, P.A. Asteria Cabete.
1: Happy birthday!
2: Of course, the provincial government of Bohol, of course, the provincial youth development office celebrate the special day of our provincial administrator. May you be blessed with good health, wisdom, and continued strength as you lead and serve the Boholano people. Wishing you a more blessing of joy, an endless blessing of success in the years ahead. Once again, happy, happy, happy birthday. A belated happy birthday. Ay, kagahapon naman siya. Belated happy birthday. Our provincial administrator, P.A. Asteria Cabete.
1: What?

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0: And that was Pariko by Razorheads right here on the new Kiss FM Bohol. Time right here is 5:53 in the afternoon. Got me on the line. It's your boy, Bri with the BRY.
1: And Kuya FJ saying mabuhay.
0: Para sa programang Tingog sa Kabatanunan. Again, mga higala, this coming August 21 to 22 is the Bohol Allen J.U. Park Sandugo Youth Leaders Camp. Karoon na ng August 21 to 22 dito sa Bohol Cultural Center and CPG Sports Complex. We invite all youth leaders, especially sa nakalaing-laing mga eskwilahan diri sa itong lalawigan, from District 1, District 2, District 3, nakalaing-laing mga youth leaders, campus organizations, ato ang mga student leaders, ato mga youth leaders sa mga simbahan, sa panangang sector diha. Again, we invite you for the upcoming, the bigger and the bolder Sandugo Youth Leaders Camp 2026. And of course, mahigala, the moment that we will post the registration link, secure your slots, mahigala. This is free admission to all. There are some things na inyong need niyo dalon as you will about to participate the camp. And of course, no, with the food, libre na siya tanan, wala mo yung bayaran. But of course, no, limited slots lang ito ang maong camp mo na secure your slots, no, kung nagitawag nga paunhan naira tadiri, no? So sa tanan, once we post the registration of the Bigs YLC, don't forget to register your name so that you'll secure your slot sa atuang camp. Again, this coming August 21 to 22 na diha, mga higala, dito lang sa BCC and CPG Sports Complex. Kita-kita tang tanan, all for our Boholano youth. And this coming August 20 is the
1: Sandugo Quiz Bee.
0: Dito lang na diha sa Bohol Cultural Center. Of course, brought to you our partners, the Education Development Center, in partnership with the Provincial Youth Development Office. We're calling all our mga student leaders ngani appeal na. Again, magkita-kita ta diha karong August 20 sa BCC lang gihapon. Altogether, mga higala, magsandugo na ta. Time right here is 5:56 in the afternoon. That's a wrap for today's episode. Tingog sa Kabatanunan. Nandang kayo salamat for always tuning in and making your voices heard. Keep the passion burning for youth, sports, and education. Special thanks to the Provincial Government of Bohol for making this platform possible. Don't forget to join us from Monday to Friday, 5 to 6 p.m. Same time, same frequency, and same youth power. And always remember, the youth are not just merely the promise of tomorrow, but we're also the heartbeat of today. This has been Kuya Bri with a BRY.
1: And this is Kuya FJ saying mabuhay.
0: See you tomorrow on Tingog sa Kabatanunan.
1: Kalampusan sa Katibukan.
0: Abantable Anon Youth. Og sa Kanunay.
1: Amping, Ampo, og Abante Bohol.
0: Don't go anywhere, mga higala. More good hits and good energy are coming your way. 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

0: The angel of the Lord declared unto Mary,
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0: Hail Mary, full of grace, the Lord is with you. Blessed are you among women, and blessed is the fruit of your womb, Jesus.
1: Holy Mary, Mother of God, pray for us sinners, now and at the hour of our death. Amen.
0: Behold, the handmaid of the Lord.
1: Be done unto me according to your word.
0: Hail Mary, full of grace, the Lord is with you. Blessed are you among women, and blessed is the fruit of your womb, Jesus.
1: Holy Mary, Mother of God, pray for us sinners, now and at the hour of our death. Amen.
0: And the Word was made flesh,
1: and dwelt among us.
0: Hail Mary, full of grace, the Lord is with you. Blessed are you among women, and blessed is the fruit of your womb, Jesus.
1: Holy Mary, Mother of God, pray for us sinners, now and at the hour of our death. Amen.
0: Pray for us, the Holy Mother of God,
1: that we may be made worthy of the promises of Christ.
0: Let us pray. Pour forth, we beseech you, O Lord, your grace into our hearts, that we to whom the incarnation of Christ, your Son, was made known by the message of an angel, may by his passion and cross be brought to the glory of his resurrection, through the same Christ our Lord. Amen. Glory be to the Father, and to the Son, and to the Holy Spirit.
1: As it was in the beginning, is now, and ever shall be, world without end. Amen.

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8: 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I've heard na agid siya yung clinical studies sa US o sa Canada. 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
8: I'm Antoinette Laos, 45 years old, radio DJ diri sa Cagayan de Oro. 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
2: The angel of the Lord declared unto Mary,
3: and she conceived by the Holy Spirit.
2: Hail Mary, full of grace, the Lord is with you. Blessed are you among women, and blessed is the fruit of your womb, Jesus.
3: Holy Mary, Mother of God, pray for us sinners, now and at the hour of our death. Amen.
2: Behold, the handmaid of the Lord.
3: Be done unto me according to your word.
2: Hail Mary, full of grace, the Lord is with you. Blessed are you among women, and blessed is the fruit of your womb, Jesus.
3: Holy Mary, Mother of God, pray for us sinners, now and at the hour of our death. Amen.
2: And the Word was made flesh,
3: and dwelt among us.
2: Hail Mary, full of grace, the Lord is with you. Blessed are you among women, and blessed is the fruit of your womb, Jesus.
3: Holy Mary, Mother of God, pray for us sinners, now and at the hour of our death. Amen.
2: Pray for us, the Holy Mother of God,
3: that we may be made worthy of the promises of Christ.
2: Let us pray. Pour forth, we beseech you, O Lord, your grace into our hearts, that we to whom the incarnation of Christ, your Son, was made known by the message of an angel, may by his passion and cross be brought to the glory of his resurrection, through the same Christ our Lord. Amen. Glory be to the Father, and to the Son, and to the Holy Spirit.
3: As it was in the beginning, is now, and ever shall be, world without end. Amen.

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News account of what's happening in the community and other developments of news relevance. The HMU Breakfast News.

Time right here, the UNESCO declared Global Jew Park Island. We've got 10 more to go before 7 in the morning. Today is Wednesday. Here now is the news brought to you by Holy Name University. And topping the news at this hour, Bohol may be included in the investigation being conducted by the Office of the Ombudsman into alleged anomalies in flood control projects across the Visayas. According to veteran broadcaster Leo Lastimosa, the investigation led by Ombudsman Jesus Crispin Buing Remulla will not be limited to Cebu alone. Other provinces in the Visayas, including us, Bohol, also expected to be covered by the investigation. Remulla is currently in Cebu to inspect and investigate flood control projects reportedly worth around 60 billion pesos. Reports say that Ombudsman is focusing on projects that may have irregularities. Lastimosa said that Remulla's visit to Cebu is part of a broader investigation covering several areas in the Visayas. It may also cover areas in Leyte, including territories associated with former House Speaker Martin Romualdez, as well as other parts of eastern and western Visayas. Authorities are expected to closely examine projects funded with substantial amounts of government money. So far, no specific Bohol official or contractor has been identified as being involved in the investigation. In other local news, red alert was raised over the Visayas grid. 4 p.m. to 8 p.m. While yellow alert was declared during other periods due to insufficient power supply compared with peak demand. According to the latest update from the National Grid Corporation of the Philippines, as of yesterday, the Visayas grid had only 2,226 megawatts of available capacity. Peak demand was expected to be at 2,410 megawatts. The supply shortage was partly caused by outages at major coal-fired power plants in the Visayas. Power supply was also affected by limited electricity imports from Mindanao. And at the same time, electricity demand across the system remained high. While the NGCP said 5 power plants were forced outage this month, 2 other plants have remained offline since the month of July, while 3 have been offline since June. In addition, 14 power plants were operating at the rated capacity or below their normal generating capacity. Overall, around 924.7 megawatts of capacity were unavailable to the grid. The NGCP explained, red alert is issued when available power supply is insufficient to meet consumer demand and regulating requirement of the transmission grid. The situation means that Visayas grid has limited reserve power, particularly as electricity consumption increases from afternoon through the evening. Six more to go for 7 o'clock. 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

0: In the national scene, the Department of Justice has filed grave threats or cases of serious intimidation against Vice President Sara for her statements that she hired someone to kill President Bongbong Marcos Jr. and others if she dies. Now, according to the DOJ, the case was filed at the office of the Clerk of Court in Quezon City Regional Trial Court yesterday afternoon at 1:30, while they dismissed the complaint as inciting to sedition. Now, in a statement, Duterte's camp also confirmed that the DOJ filed 3 counts of grave threats against the vice president, while inciting to sedition was dismissed. Now, the vice president previously said that his comments were maliciously taken out of logical context and stressed that his or her statement on the alleged assassination was not a threat, but rather she was merely exposing the threat to his security. In the national scene, the death toll has risen to 200 after a magnitude 7.4 earthquake struck western Colombia. While official numbers stand over 200 and several hundred injured, also the quake struck near San Jose del Palmar in the Choco region. Over 100 buildings have completely collapsed, with more than 1,500 structures damaged, including dozens of schools and health facilities, while Colombian President Esprilia declared a national state of emergency to mobilize funds and emergency resources, prioritizing search and rescue efforts, international support, and satellite mapping aid from the European Union have been activated. Dos minutos, hindi pa mag-alas 7, adlong Miyerkules, latest lakats panahon, Leonard Samars Pagasa.
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